0: 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We're bound to break and my hands are tied.
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And I traveled around the world, think where you living at now. I heard you moved to Austin, got an apartment and settled down. 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